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Z92.7 Flint's RPA throwback just inside the 8 o'clock. I'll be rocking with DJ Jeff Nate, and we are in the DZ Night Flex. 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

Z92.7 Flint's R&B and throwbacks. You're rocking with DJ Chef Nate, but make sure you tune in 10 to 10 Monday through Friday, because we're getting you through your week. Yes, August kicks off your mornings, then Big Tones get you through the afternoon from 3 to 7 before we do this thing called the DZ Night Flex. Right now, I got Jill Scott for you right here on Z92.7.

0: Z92.7 Flint's R&B and throwbacks. That's Jill Scott right there with Don't Play. You rocking with DJ Chef Nate, and listen up, because the Roofmont Foundation's Fall Harvest Festival is going down this Saturday. You can catch August there from 11 to 1 p.m. The event goes all the way until 5 at Applewood Estate on the grounds of the Flint Cultural Center. 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This is a free event. Coming up next, I got a little bit of Tory Lanez and Jagged Edge right here on Z92.7.
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1: Love King forever. Your face turn me up. I like this. Just feel like a basement slow jam. No chaperone.

0: 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That's Ryan Devine right there with the pleasure would be mine. You're rocking with DJ Chevenet, and this Friday you need to be at Flushing Farms because you can catch Z92.7 on August there from 4 to 6 p.m. Flushing Farms has you pick flowers, corn mazes, inflatables and play areas, farm rides and petting zoos. So there's definitely something for the whole family. So make sure you're there this Friday and catch August there also. Coming up next, I've got Lucky Day, Genuine, and a little bit of Chris Brown right here on Z92.7.
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Just inside the 9 o'clock hour, we are in the DZ Night Flex with DJ Chef Nate. We're going to keep this R&B thing going with a little bit of Maxwell. 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

0: Z92.7 Flint's R&B and Throwbacks. That's us sitting here on with Side Slider. You rocking with DJ Chef Nate, and it's going down this Saturday. Yes, the Universal Circus is coming to Detroit, and we're taking over the Aretha Franklin Amphitheater parking lot. Yes, be there at 7:30 for Flint Night with Z92.7's favorite personalities under the big top for a night of entertainment, family fun, and excitement of the circus. I got a little bit of Eric Ballinger on the way, plus Usher. 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
1: 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I've never fought so hard to defend something I don't like.
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0: 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Now, share the chorus right there with my boo. You rock with DJ Chef Nate, and that wraps things up for me, unfortunately. But I still got some Snoop Dogg, Blackstreet, and Genevieve before you get checked into the Sweat Hotel. 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
3: Yes, I'm the Sweat Hotel. Who am I speaking to?
4: Troy.
3: Hey, Troy, how you doing, my brother? What's going on with you tonight?
4: I'm doing good, Keep Sweat. How are you, sir?
3: I'm good, my brother.
4: I was calling to apologize to somebody or just to say hi, but really apologize.
3: You got it, my brother. Go ahead, man.
4: LaShawn Moore, I'm sorry that I couldn't be the man that you wanted me to be back in the day. I miss you. I know you still love me, and I still love you, so maybe we can make it work. I haven't seen you in about ever since 1989, but I know you're still around, but I know you love me. And I'll let you to LaShawn Moore. This is Troy Stewart.
3: All right, my brother. All right, Troy, thanks a lot for calling.
4: All right, thanks, man.
3: All right, money. Take care of yourself. Have a good one. Peace out, baby.
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2: Hey, this is Keith. Who am I speaking to?
3: Keisha.
2: Hey, Keisha, how you doing? What can I do for you tonight?
3: I want to leave, but I don't want to leave.
2: You want to leave who?
3: My boyfriend.
2: Why do you want to leave your man?
3: Because he got a lot on right now, and I don't know if I'm fitting in anywhere. I'm like number 3 or 4 right now, and I should be number 1.
2: Well, he has a lot of girls?
3: He got a lot of people in his life right now. New baby mama.
2: Didn't you know that before?
3: No, I didn't. This is a new one.
2: You said he has a lot of people in his life, so you knew he had others in his life, so you accepted that. Now there's someone else. You don't want to accept another one, huh?
3: I can, but it's like, if I feel like I matter, that's a little more effort for me to want to stay. If I feel like I'm 3 and 4 and 5, then that's a problem.
2: I hope you work it out. You know what I'm saying?
3: I'm going to try.
2: It seems like you love that man. You need to have a conversation with him. And, you know, the same way you're telling me this, you need to sit down and have a conversation with him and say the same thing to him and see if it'll change anything. And if it doesn't, then you have to do what you got to do, boo.
3: Right.
2: All right.
3: Thank you.
2: Bye-bye.
3: Bye-bye.
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2: Hello, Keith. 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You was great. 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
1: You know, I can't speak for all girls, but we just be mad that you didn't leave us alone. 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

0: Would you have sang R&B?
1: No, I can't sing. I write R&B, but I wouldn't sing R&B. Yeah. I've written some R&B songs for some artists.
0: Yeah.
2: Wow.
0: Well, look at Jesus.
2: Really?
0: So you think you could rap?
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0: Would you have sang R&B?
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0: broadcasting live from the one and only Miles College. All right, y'all know we start the morning show with a praise break. We got the one and only Pastor Chris Erskine going to lead us off in prayer. So we want everybody to be still, so we're going to take your time and in your own way, Pastor Chris Erskine.
1: Let us pray. Great God that you are, we bless you and honor you today. Thank you for life, health, strength, and things being well with us as they are. We look to you to order our steps on today. God, watch over us with everything that we do and every person that we come in contact with. Let their lives be better after we have met them. I pray for Miles College. I pray for this weekend, for homecoming, for victory. I pray that there are no incidents, no accidents, no situations, no circumstances. I pray for the students who are struggling, who are still surviving. And I lift up the faculty of those who are loving on these students so that they can mature into their success. But somebody is listening across this country who is battling depression and battling despair. Help them to know that you are still the God who delivers. You're still the God who makes a way. Yes. And remind them, because you are God on their side, that there is nothing that they will face today that you cannot bring them through. Thank you for being on our side. Thank you for being our God. And we look to you, the very author and finisher of our faith. It's in the awesome name of your Son we declare it done. Somebody shout amen.
0: Ladies and gentlemen, Pastor Chris Erskine, let everybody know how they can follow you in the name of your church.
1: The Movement Fellowship Church, 1140 Pratt Highway, here in the beautiful city of Birmingham, in the Pratt City, Forestdale, Sandusky section of the city. We lift his name and we serve community.
0: All right, y'all, come on. Appreciate that, Pastor Chris Erskine. Come on, y'all, let's give God some praise right now. Here we go. Turn it up. Let's go, everybody.

All Man Rick and Smiley Morning Show, we're broadcasting live from Miles College. Y'all be giving God the praise this morning. We giving God praise this morning, y'all. Come on, y'all, put your hands together. Everybody get on your feet, man. Miles College, man, homecoming weekend, but we giving God praise before we do anything. Let's get this volume all the way up. Here we go, y'all. Rick and Smiley Morning Show. Come on. Here we go.

Praise y'all. We giving God the praise right here outside of Birmingham in Fairfield, Alabama, y'all. Here's total praise right here. Yes, sir, this morning.

0: 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Thank y'all, and we give God praise every single morning right here. All right, y'all, 13 minutes after the hour, Ricky Smiley Morning Show.
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1: Teddy Riley, T.I., Keith Sweat, Eric Benet, the Brat, King George, Yale Hughley, and more. 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

In the building, in the building, in the building. What's up, Miles College? What's happening, y'all? What's happening?

0: 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She brings you the news every single day. I need y'all to make some noise right now for Elfrida.
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0: Say what?
1: 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Hey, y'all, give it up on the Ring of Smile in the Morning Show cast. 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
4: Let's go!
1: All right, Alfreda's got your front page. Alfreda's, good morning.
5: Good morning, Ricky. It's Thursday, October 1st. Here's what's going on in the news. Investigators are still trying to figure out why a co-pilot allegedly tried to bring down a flight from Dubai to Israel. And we're learning how people on board actually helped stop him. Israeli officials say the co-pilot stabbed the captain and sent the plane into a dive. Passengers and crew rushed the cockpit and overpowered him. Another passenger, a plumber by trade, says he grabbed the controls, pulled back, and helped stop the dive. Now, two other pilots on board then took over and landed safely in Saudi Arabia. The accused co-pilot is in Saudi custody. Israel's defense minister called it an attempted terrorist attack, but Netanyahu says the motive is still unknown. And shout out to the truck drivers keeping America moving, because these fuel prices are eating up their paychecks. Thanks to the Middle East war, diesel hit a record $6.53 a gallon last week, and at least 16 U.S. trucking companies filed for bankruptcy in the past month. And this reaches far beyond truck stops, because when moving groceries, clothes, and everything else gets more expensive, our wallets can feel it too. Lastly, some Obamacare customers have a $500 check coming, but check fine print before spending it in your head, because the Trump administration began sending payments yesterday to nearly a million eligible people in 30 states that use healthcare.gov. You got to use healthcare.gov to get that money. The refunds mainly target people who bought coverage without federal subsidies. For info on these stories and more, go to RickSmileyMorningShow.com. Now, here's a look at sports.
6: Rock T, the sports genius, is in the building.
7: Yes, indeed, ladies and gentlemen, man. I don't know if y'all watching the WNBA playoffs, but they was litty last night. You know what I'm saying? Shout out to the Atlanta Dream. They swept the Washington Mystics to advance to the next round. And how about the Dallas Wings forcing the overtime win over the Golden State Valkyries behind Arike Ogunbowale, 45 points. She was hitting them draws last night, Rick. You know what I'm saying? The Pittsburgh Steelers trade defensive back Joey Porter Jr. to the Dallas Cowboys. Dallas Cowboys, man, they gotta figure this thing out. How many Cleveland Browns fans do we have in the house, man?
1: How many what?
7: Tonight, Thursday Night Football, check this out, man. So you got the Pittsburgh Steelers and the Cleveland Browns. Hey, we all was talking about the Cleveland Browns quarterback Deshaun Watson. He didn't want two in a row, man.
1: Yeah.
7: He didn't want two in a row.
1: Keep going.
7: It is what it is. We're going to see. So I still got Pittsburgh winning this game tonight. And then the rest of my Rock T NFL picks of the week is going to be later on the show, so stay tuned for that. So my quick sports report, got the hot spot right now.
8: I do.
9: Let's shut this party down.
1: Next.
8: Let's go.

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That's LA Fitness. I see we about to step on.

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1: Drop it like it's hot. 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
2: So hot. You can catch me at the hot spot. It's the
3: BRA 18. All right, y'all, bring us by the morning show. What's up? 27 minutes before the top of the hour, y'all. It's time for the hot spot. Y'all give it up for the one and only, the Brad.
4: What up, what up, what up? Hey, we in this thing. So check this out, y'all. This is the hot spot where we bring you music, movies, and more. So let's get on off into it. Well, y'all, old Diddy is headed back to solitary confinement. Reports say that the FCI Fort Dix is sending Diddy back to special housing unit after reports of his alleged treatment behind bars. Remember we were talking about the massages and he was getting food and all kind of stuff that he really wasn't supposed to be getting? Well, you know, he had the...
3: They get massages in prison?
4: He had a cell phone. Special meals, other inmates doing his chores.
5: So they basically dry snitched on him, and now he busted.
4: And now he in trouble.
5: Now he got to go back to
4: solitary. And that's what they do.
6: That's some strong massages, though, boy.
4: So sources say the solitary confinement is a standard procedure while they investigate the allegations. So this ain't the first time Diddy had solitary confinement. He was sent to special housing unit back in July after a prison fight. So Diddy is currently scheduled to be released January 21st, 2028. Although his release date has been moved several times. Do y'all feel like Diddy did anything wrong?
3: Yeah, he did something wrong.
4: What? Got a massage?
3: He got massages from other men. Yes, he did that wrong.
4: But if
3: so, would you get a massage from another man?
7: Do what?
3: Would you get a massage from another man?
7: No.
6: Really?
4: Okay. Yes, you would.
3: Really?
4: Yes, you would. Would you let another man cook your food?
7: No.
4: Wash your clothes?
7: No. Yep.
4: We all know you lying. All right, y'all, here we go again, and another one. Bill Cosby is facing more legal trouble, and this time it's over a deposition that he did not show up for. So according to court documents, several women suing him were scheduled to sit down for a deposition on the 22nd through the 24th of September, but his team canceled the deposition one day before it was supposed to begin, and the plaintiffs are complaining and not happy about this situation. They're saying that this is the third time Cosby's team has canceled, and they canceled at the last minute. So they want the judge to potentially block Cosby from testifying in the case because they don't think that he should benefit from the delay tactics. So what y'all think? This is his third time. Do Bill Cosby deserve another
3: chance?
4: You
3: got to do those depositions.
4: Yeah, you do.
3: Yeah, you can't show up because you'll get, I don't know, what was the term?
5: Contempt.
3: Yeah.
5: I thought that was done with Bill Cosby.
8: I did too. How old is Bill Cosby?
5: He's about 100.

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5: 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All right, y'all, coming up next, we're going to be interviewing the one and only Dr. Bobby Knight, the president of Miles College. 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
3: All right, y'all, ladies and gentlemen, we are live from Miles College for Homecoming 2026. Broadcasting live from Fairfield, Alabama, right outside of Birmingham. And joining us this morning is the woman helping lead this historic institution into its next chapter. Y'all, please welcome the president of Miles College, the one and only Dr. Bobby Knight.
4: Yes, sir! One time!
3: And Chloe Johnson, the SGA president. Come on!
4: Chloe!
3: And they are both members of Alpha Kappa Alpha Sorority Incorporated.
4: In the building.
3: Hey, happy to have y'all. Thank y'all so much for having us here at Rick Smiley Morning Show. Dr. Knight, how does it feel to see the Miles family come together like this?
5: First of all, to have a child of Miles come back after so much success, Ricky, is fabulous. I think he did his first show. His first comedy show.
3: My first comedy show in the chapel.
5: In the chapel at Miles College, y'all know. And you know we don't do stuff like that in the chapel. But we're so excited to have you, someone who is around the world but focuses on home. He understands where home is.
6: Yeah. So, Dr. Knight, what is something happening at Miles College right now that you wish more people knew about?
5: So, that's a good question, and I think I'm going to toss to our SGA president, Ms. Chloe Johnson. Chloe said to me, Madam President, would you bring the Ricky Smiley Show for homecoming?
7: Wow.
5: And I said, let me try. But one of the things she wanted to show and talk about was show the excellence that is Miles College. That's what she said to me. So, Chloe, would you answer, provide them just some insight on some of the things that you're very proud of that we're doing at Miles College?
8: Some of the things that I'm very proud of, most of our sports teams, we have a great, successful women's basketball team. They're a three-peat champion.
4: Let's go.
3: Wait a minute, hold on. I think y'all missed it. Say that again.
8: Our women's basketball team are three-peat champions. Yes.
4: Let's go. Let's go.
8: That's one of the many amazing things here. We have our amazing purple marching machine. Shout out to PMM. Overall, just we wanted to you all to come here to highlight the excellence that is Miles. We are where excellence meets tradition.
9: Wow, that is beautiful. So let me just ask you, you're SGA president, and it is homecoming season. What does that mean to you personally? What's exciting about homecoming season for you here at Miles?
8: For me, homecoming is what attracted me to Miles College. So this is where you get to meet your alumni, you get to see your friends who just graduated, and you get to advertise the school to newcomers that are looking for their next home.
3: Oh, sorry, excuse the mic. So Dr. Knight, you know, I know you travel all over the country. What's some of the things that you want people to know about Miles College?
5: Miles College has an excellent academic program. We have amazing professors under the leadership of our provost, Dr. Tanya Perry. We started our master's program last year and had record numbers in our master's program. We were founded in 1898, and for the first time in the history of the college, we had a master's program. Now we're getting ready to launch master's number two. So for Miles College, we're full speed ahead, Ricky. We're not resting on our laurels.
9: I was just going to ask you, you know, you talked about Ricky, of course, coming home. What do you think it is that keeps people who graduated from Miles, the alumni, what do you think it keeps them connected to Miles College?
5: You know, there's something about this, the home of Southern beauty, and this, what do they call it, the
3: Southern hospitality.
5: No, they call it something else, a term I don't like. Dirty MC. I don't know why they call it. I don't know what that means. But they love Miles College. And listen, I fell in love with Miles College. This is my seventh year. I did not go to Miles College. I did not go to an HBCU, but this is my HBCU experience, and I love Miles College.
4: Come on, let's go. 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
6: 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We are broadcasting live from Miles College, y'all. Gary has a T and the Kahlua of the day.
7: Yes, sir.
8: Good morning, Ricky. Good morning, Miles College. Good morning to you. It's Thursday, a beautiful, beautiful day in the neighborhood. And here's what's happening in celebrity news. Baby, have y'all seen Fantasia lately? Nobody? Well, girl, they said she was picking up her new poodle the other day, honey, in North Carolina. And people were saying, girl, that poodle was cute. But they say Fantasia got a new face. Now, I know she's going to be calling you, Ricky. I know she's going to be calling, but I'm just reporting the story, honey. They say, baby, this girl, honey, look like a new one of the Jacksons, honey. Some people are saying she look like Reba.
9: Uh-oh. We're not going to let you do that, Gary.
8: They say, baby, don't one person, well, why you look like, honey, one of the Jacksons, honey, the older sister, honey, on the first side. But then,
10: Gary.
9: Don't do that.
10: Now, you know, she's a friend of the morning show.
9: We're not doing that.
8: But she, does she have a new look?
9: Gary's makeup.
8: No, they say either this girl got a new look or she on Ozempic, honey, or something, honey. But they say Fantasia, honey. They say Fantasia doesn't look like the Fantasia. They know. They say she's JLP. What's the other one? I don't know, but I'm on a Majora. But anyway, so they say. But anyway, they tell it. I mean, I hope everybody's doing it now. Lonnie Love, she's speaking out now. She's doing it as well, honey. You know, everybody's doing the GLP-1 or the Ozempic or whatever, or the Majora, whatever.
10: Put the mic closer, Gary.
8: Huh?
10: Put the mic closer.
8: Go ahead. Let me put the closer to my mouth. But anyway, I'm trembling, damn it. If I put it too close, then I'm going to start trembling. But anyway, y'all, we're going to keep Fantasia lifted up in prayer, honey.
9: Because we love Fantasia.
8: You know, but if you're on it, you're on it.
9: And if she lost weight, that's awesome for her.
10: And Fantasia looked good, and she one of the best performers of all time.
11: All time.
9: Absolutely.
8: Yeah, speaking of best performers of all time, honey, Gabori Sidibe, y'all know her, Gabby? Yeah, I remember Gabby, honey, from Fresh. She said, baby, she see ghosts, honey. She said she just filmed the show American Horror, and she said now she's seeing ghosts. They haunting her, honey. So.
12: Why is this so funny to you, Gary? Why are you so tickled?
11: She seen a ghost carrying that bucket of chicken.
12: Why are you giggling?
11: Oh,
12: hey. Gary.
11: Not the bucket of chicken, man.
12: Why is it so
8: sad?
9: What kind of ghosts
8: has
9: she seen?
8: She said they creepy. She said, baby, honey. She said she see creepy ghosts stalked her, baby, as she was filming American Horror Story. So people were wondering, y'all, were they really ghosts, honey?
12: Oh, have you ever seen that show? That show, I mean, I feel like I wouldn't want to film that show. It is so scary.
8: But why would she say she's seeing ghosts? Now, why would she say that?
12: Well, maybe she is.
8: That's not a good look.
9: What if she is, though?
8: Huh?
9: What if she is?
8: But she can't say that.
12: Why?
8: Because she's Gabby.
12: Oh, my gosh. What's wrong with Gabby? You better not say it.
9: I'm so confused. But
10: why are you so too?
13: Yeah, why is that?
12: Yeah.
8: Because I'm picturing a ghost chasing Gabby subordinate.
11: Why she eat that bucket of chicken? She can run now.
10: Hold on.
11: What she can run. She can run. We seen her run.
12: Precious.
11: And Precious. Go back and watch Precious. Just watch that one scene where she run out of that restaurant with that chicken. She got some wheels.
12: This is awful what's going on in here. It's awful. I'm embarrassed.
8: Baby Monique threw that chicken out.
10: Y'all going to hell. Look at see God don't like ugly. Look at over there by the show. Go on,
8: we love Gabby. So, honey, I mean, if she's seeing ghosts, let her see ghosts, honey. Ain't nothing wrong with seeing ghosts, honey. Everybody see ghosts. We all got ghosts in our house.
10: No, we don't. No, we don't.
8: Anyway, now that they said it, did y'all know what time it is,
10: what
8: honey?
10: What time is it?
8: Time for the Kahlua today, y'all. Listen to that, y'all. Sha-la-la-la-la, baby. Sha-la-la, honey, on Gabby and her ghost. Sha-la-la on Fantasia and her new face, baby. Sha-la-la. The color of the day, my favorite color. My color of the day, y'all, is golden eggplant. On the high end, you say purple and gold. On the low end, just say golden eggplant. That's your color for the day. That's the color of Miles College.
10: No!
8: That's y'all college, honey.
10: Yes,
8: yes, honey. Yeah, that's your color for the day.
10: All right, so we got your wake-up call. Well, we're not doing a wake-up call. We're going to do live wake-ups right here, live at Miles College, y'all, broadcasting.
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18: 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Wake up.
19: Good morning, good morning, good morning. I am Kendall Townsend, a senior communications major from Chattanooga, Tennessee, and I have the honor and pleasure of serving as the notorious 90th Miss Miles College.
18: Oh!
20: Hey. Good morning, good morning. Good morning, good morning. I'm Herman Carnes, mayor of the city of Fairfield.
21: Good morning, America. I am Trace Van, and I humbly serve as your 7th Mr. Miles College. I am a junior majoring in computer science from Dallas, Texas.
22: Hey, what's up, Dallas? 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
23: Good morning, good morning. My name is Kennedy. I am a sophomore. I'm an elementary education major from Birmingham, Alabama.
24: Good morning, beautiful people. I am Kamora Taylor, a senior elementary education major from Jonesboro, Georgia. Shout out to Clayton County. I just want to wish everyone a good morning and a great day.
22: Hey.
25: Good morning, good morning. My name is Chin Edwards. I am in the master's program. Wake up, PJ and Haley.
26: Hey. Good morning. I am Lauren Howard, an elementary education major from Birmingham, Alabama.
22: Hey.
27: Good morning. I'm Rhonda from Birmingham, Alabama. I want to shout out my ABXL chapter and my New Hope Church family. Good morning.
28: Good morning, guys. My name is Michaela McDonald from Detroit, Michigan, a graduating senior here from Criminal Justice with a concentration in Homeland Security. Shout out to PMM and to all about the Sigma.
29: Good morning. My name is
0: Anita Somerville. I am from Birmingham, Alabama, and I want to shout out the first cohort master's program at Miles College.
1: Good morning. My name is Jada Simone Simon, coming from Oakland, California. I want to give a shout out to my beautiful mother. Good morning.
6: Good morning. Good morning. My name is Kaden Keeble from Calera, Alabama. I'm a freshman at Miles College, majoring in business administration. Shout out to the Keeblers and the Gilberts.
9: Good morning, good morning. I'm Catherine Nelson from Big Bessemer, Alabama. Shout out to the accounting department at Miles College. Christian and Mariah, mommy, love you.
10: Good morning, good morning. I'm Ariana Davis. I'm from Birmingham, Alabama. I'm a freshman major in communication.
11: Good morning. I'm Faison Pruitt, coming from Birmingham, Alabama. I'm a music major. Shout out PMM. Shout out KK Psy.
12: Yeah, it is.
14: Good morning. I'm Kayla Campbell, a junior majoring in early childhood education.
15: Good morning, everybody. My name is Alex Day. I'm a junior here at Miles College. Shout out to my mom. Shout out to PMM and the brothers of Kappa Kappa Psi.

0: Hey, y'all want me to order y'all some Chick-fil-A? All right, y'all, Rick is by the morning show. We're broadcasting live from Miles College. All right, man, homecoming 2026. And with us today is Dan Williams, the president and CEO of Birmingham's Convention and Visitors Bureau. Dan, good morning.
1: Good morning.
0: Man, how you doing, man? Thank you for coming.
1: I'm not too bad. How about yourself? Y'all man, doing an amazing job this
0: blessed
1: morning.
0: Blessed and highly favored, man. A lot
1: yes,
0: of
1: sir.
0: People are listening to this morning show from all over the country. Let everybody know, especially for educational purposes, what is Birmingham mostly known for? Because we're in Fairfield, right outside of
1: right. The
0: metro Birmingham area, but people have to come here. They have to fly into Birmingham International
1: right.
0: Airport because Fairfield's still working on the airport right now. I'm just kidding. I'm just kidding. Let everybody know what Birmingham is known for.
1: Birmingham is known for its civil rights history. It's very deep-rooted. What happened here changed the world. But also, what I do want to say is, you know, since I've been here in this community, Birmingham is definitely known for its food. I've totally eaten my way through Birmingham. I'm going to continue to do so. I absolutely love the amazing food, but just the culture in this community and what this community is all about is why people should be here and what it's known for.
0: And I would like to elaborate on that for a minute. Let everybody know about our wonderful historical Civil Rights Museum and just let everybody know that these are places where Dr. King and hotels, right. The A.G. Gaston Hotel, a little bit about, you know, where Dr. King, Dr. A.G. Gaston, Raph right. Abernathy, some of our awesome civil rights leaders. Let them know about the Civil Rights Museum and the 16th Street Baptist Church.
1: Right. You have that all in the Civil Rights District. You have, like you said, Ricky, you have the A.G. Gaston, you have BCRI, you have the 16th Street Baptist Church, you have Bethel Baptist right there. And what we want people to do is when they come to this community, go engulf yourself, go embrace the district, and so you can understand the history of Birmingham and what truly happened in this community. So it's amazing. You know, you come from the airport, it's a short drive, you get over to the cultural district and just really spend some time over there to just get a full Absolutely. Understanding of what this community is about.
2: Wow, so. That's amazing. Thank you for sharing. And yes, you need to come here, of course, for the civil rights stuff.
1: Right.
2: You got to see it.
1: You need to embrace it.
2: But we're also at Miles College during homecoming.
1: Right.
2: How important are HBCUs and homecomings to Birmingham's tourism economy?
1: Oh, it's huge. I mean, you know, of course, there is the game coming up this weekend. But as many of you know, we have the Classic, which is the largest HBCU game in the country. And it happens every year. But, you know, this weekend we're rooting for the Golden Bears, you know, so that's what it's all about this weekend. But it is, you know, with Alabama having the most HBCUs, it's extremely important for what it means to just this community. It's extremely important.
3: Okay, so if somebody had only 24 hours in Birmingham, besides the amazing things you already spoke of, what are three things that they would absolutely have to check out before they leave, experience before they leave?
1: The food.
3: You said that. Now, you can't say the
1: food. I'm going to say it again.
3: Say the food again.
1: Because I'm going to tell you, Brad, when you come here,
3: okay,
1: you're pleasantly surprised by just the amazing restaurants we have. Mm-hmm. So you're going to eat well.
3: Well, see, I eat well at this man's house.
2: Oh, my gosh.
3: Oh, my God. He's like he's a chef,
0: yeah,
3: like a culinary.
0: Over.
3: You got to come over.
1: I'll have to do that.
3: Okay,
1: so,
3: okay. What else?
1: What I'll say, too, is you're surprised by the beauty of this community. Mm-hmm. So we have amazing trails around. So I said the food, the trails, and just, you know, just the cultural district. I'm sorry. You got to get back to the Civil Rights District.
3: Okay.
0: Yeah.
3: Okay.
0: Man, we are so happy to have you, man, and we're so happy to be in Birmingham. Anybody out there listening to us on the radio, if you ever get an opportunity to come to Birmingham, the food, the Southern hospitality, we got a young, active, involved in the community mayor, a lot of great things going on in the community, the food,
1: right.
0: The Civil Rights District is so much history, and then, you know, Selma and Tuskegee is right down the highway. Bring your kids to Birmingham, Alabama, man. We are so happy. Dan, thank you so much for joining us this
1: thank
0: morning.
1: You.
0: And if people want more information on everything that's going on in Birmingham, where should they go?
1: Just like President Knight, they could call me. I'm accessible.
0: Yes, sir.
1: 330 714-2043. Just give me a call.
0: Give it up for give it up for the one and only Dan Williams.
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5: Art y'all broadcasting live from Miles College! Chicken and Waffle Man is going down with Jai Lion on the 1-2. Jai Lion, let's go! Everybody turn up! Here we go!

0: The Greeks are going crazy. You got Delta Sigma Theta. You got the AKAs, Sigma Gamma Rho. You got them all up in here. Tau Beta Sigma, Kappa Kappa Psi, Omega Psi Phi Fraternity Incorporated. We got them all. Everybody is in here. The AKAs, Alpha Phi Alpha. Even though Pastor Fosh, Pastor Chuck Fosh is an alpha, he did not get up and represent. He's talking about some 06. We hear you. All right, y'all. Wait a minute. John Lyon, what's up, man?
1: Man, one more time for your Myers College, all of my sororities, all of my fraternities. You make some noise one more time.
0: Wait a minute. Hold on, everybody. Hold on. Wait. Something wrong. Everybody chill out. Wait. Hey. Let's go to the phone. Hello? Where are Black Tony fans at? Make some noise. Black Tony, where you at? Is he on the phone?
2: Yeah.
0: Is it?
2: He talking.
3: Which mic was she
0: on? Black Tony, where you at? All right, we'll be back with Black Tony, Ricky Smiley Morning Show.
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7: Let's go.
6: All right, man. What's your name, man?
8: My name's Todrick Bradley.
6: All right, what fraternity are you a part of?
8: Alpha Phi Fraternity Incorporated.
6: Founded in when? 1906. And you said you wanted to ask me something.
8: I wanted to ask you, where is Black Tony at?
6: Where is Black Tony?
9: At Cud.
6: Yo.
9: Hey, Shad.
8: What's going on?
9: I saw a shit with you right now, boy. I promise. I want, boy. Hey, Twin, look. I'm outside the building where y'all live, Shad. I'm out here at my college.
8: Why you not inside yet?
9: Because, Shad, ain't nobody let me in the building. Shad, I'm outside the door right now.
8: So you want us to send somebody to come let you in?
9: I don't know what building it is. It's just a building with bricks on it.
8: It's called Pearson Hall.
9: It got windows. It got bricks and windows and doors. Can somebody please come let me in? So I can play with everybody too. I want to come in there and see all the folk too.
6: I done rode
9: a bird scooter over here from Atlanta. My car had a flat tire. Shot. I got a flat tire. Rode a bird scooter on 20. You know how long that took?
6: You rode a bird scooter from Atlanta?
9: Yo.
6: What happened to your car?
9: My tire got flat, y'all. And I ran out of gas. All the gas high as hell.
6: How you ran out of gas? So the bird scooter got gas?
9: I only had $6 when I started. I only had $6 enough for last night, y'all. I had one $10 on a scratch-out ticket. I bought $6 worth of gas and two black and mild.
6: Hey, so, Black Tony, we got Pastor Chris Erskine here.
9: Twin, I don't care about that. Somebody come let me in the door. I don't care about no pastor.
6: So Pastor,
9: ain't nobody trying to get baptized. Shout out, come let me in the door, sir.
10: No, can't stay with
9: I'm
10: you.
9: Outside the door.
6: Say what?
9: I'm outside one of these doors, shout out, but I don't know what building it is. It's one of these buildings on the Mile College. What's it called?
6: You want the KK side? You want the Qs to come get you?
9: Shout out, I don't care. The KKK can't come let me in. Somebody just come let me in. Ugly.
6: Gary, what you got coming up next?
11: Coming up next, y'all, Tyrese is talking again. I'm going to tell you what Tyrese had to say next. Ricky Smiley Morning Show.

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6: It's Gary, baby.
7: All right, y'all, 7 minutes after the hour, y'all, we're broadcasting live from Miles College. Gary has the tea and the Kahlua of the day. Gary, good morning.
8: Good morning, Ricky. Good morning, America. Good morning, Miles College. Good morning to you. It's Thursday, a beautiful day in the neighborhood, and here's what's happening in celebrity news, y'all. Tyrese is back in the news again. I'm so sick of Tyrese crying, honey.
7: Why?
8: He said he wants his ex-wife, Samantha Lee, giving y'all behind bars. Now, he said, y'all, that she took their daughter out of state, honey, and blocked him from seeing her. Now, the daughter about 30, so, I mean, why? You still can't see his child. But nevertheless, they're saying y'all, the defense
7: minister started. He has just reunited with his daughter.
8: But, yeah, but he cried every week about his daughter.
7: I would, too.
8: Yeah, but I mean, if they
7: ain't
8: have
7: nothing, ain't no relationship like a dad and daughter relationship.
9: Sure not.
8: Yeah, I understand it, but he said she took him out of Georgia. Where did they go? To Fort Worth? I mean, Georgia just right up the street.
7: Okay, but how old is the daughter?
8: She old enough to be able to go out of the state and come back home. I mean, every week he crying about his daughter and wants his wife in jail.
7: If I got separated from my daughter, I would cry, too. That's legit.
8: Well, if that's the case, then the daughter should say, Mama, no, I don't want to go. I want to stay with Daddy. Evidently, she want to go.
10: Oh, you can't always do that.
7: It's more to that story. I'm sure it's more to that.
8: Well, he wants his wife back in jail again. And putting her in jail ain't going to make no right. I mean, the mama be in jail, then the mama can't see the daughter. So one taking the daughter, the other one can't.
7: If I'm not mistaken, she a teenager, and I'm not sure. I know that he had regained access to his daughter. Because they were on a plane together. They took some pictures. They put it on social media. So I'm not sure, but I'm sure it'll work out.
8: Well, it should work out then, because he didn't cry again and say he want to go to jail. Then when she get out of jail, then they be home for another week or two. Then she go back to jail because he keep having about he want to in jail.
7: She got put in jail before?
8: Yes, he always having to put in jail. I mean, it's ridiculous. I mean, no sense a man keep having his ex-wife.
7: I think any parent that alienates a child from the other parent should go to jail. It should be a federal crime.
8: Oh, really?
7: There's a lot of parents out here that's hurting, that has been separated from their kids, haven't seen their kids. It's called parental alienation.
8: Oh, really?
7: And it should be a felony.
8: Well, they should wait till the child come back with the other parent. Yeah, but anyway, moving on. Another celebrity news, y'all. Rick Ross, y'all, they say he allegedly walked away, baby, from two North Carolina concerts, leaving a promoter with more than $250,000 in losses. Now, they're saying Omega 14 Incorporated is suing the rapper, y'all, for $261,000 after claiming he failed to perform the final two scheduled stops of his Miami concert. I mean, but if something happened, do you still have to pay? I mean, if he got sick and you already paid me, why should I have to give you back the money if I got sick? I can't help if I got sick.
7: You have to return the money because you got to do the performance.
11: It's a contract. You signed a contract.
8: Yeah. But isn't in the contract? But if I get sick, I don't have
11: if
8: to
11: you
8: pay
11: get sick, you better go throw up and finish the show.
8: Oh, really?
11: Unless you want to get that money back.
7: Right.
8: Oh, that's why I don't like money ahead of time, honey. Because if you get money ahead of time and then something happens, you got to give it back. That's not right.
7: You got it. Are you crazy?
8: If I got sick, damn it, bit. I can't help Mother Nature if it made me sick when and I got to pay you back $200.
7: When I just performed in Cleveland and Detroit, I was sick as a dog. And we medicate all day and get our body right. I said, Lord Jesus, let us get through these 50 minutes. We just got to be on stage for 50 minutes. If I get my nose to start running, drink me an energy drink, and get these jokes together and be quiet and be still, say your voice, and you got to perform.
8: Really?
7: Unless it's an emergency.
8: Have y'all had to ever get back money? Or did anybody want their money back?
7: Yeah, you got to send them their money back. And you got to send them money back that they spent on advertising.
11: Yeah, I ain't doing that.
8: Oh, you ain't Brad?
11: I'm going to finish the show.
8: Okay.
11: Hella hot water, I'm performing.
7: Okay.
8: So it's a difference between comedians and rappers. Then,
7: and if you got a toe of stomach, you put on a Depend. And you go on stage and do your show.
9: Have a business.
7: It'd be uncomfortable, but them little jokes be working.
8: And then my quick for free story, y'all. We talked about earlier about Diddy is going back to solitaire. Is it solitary or solitaire?
11: Solitary.
10: Solitaire is a game.
8: Oh, it is.
11: Yeah,
10: it's a
11: solitaire
10: card game.
11: Is a game. It's called solitary confinement.
8: Oh, that's what he's going back to. But anyway, y'all, now I just got a report. They're saying, y'all, that now we said he was getting massage. They said he was getting Chinese massages. Now, what's a Chinese massage?
11: You tell me.
8: I don't know.
11: You talking about it. You must know what it is.
7: Brad,
0: Must be strong.
7: Hey, Brett. Brett, what they say in the parlor when they Chinese lady be trying to get you to stay longer when they go to the parlor?
11: Oh, don't worry, I'm a little oop for you. Oh, you want nail done $29.99? Don't worry, I make little oop for you.
8: That's a Chinese massage, baby. That's cute, though. But how would they get? Why he get to get massages in jail and stuff that everybody else got to walk around with a heavy bag?
0: He got money. He got that money, man.
11: Yeah, he putting food, you know, giving people commission, probably putting money on their books so they can eat and stuff like that. I mean, I guess it ain't really nothing wrong with getting a massage.
7: A big, grown, muscular man.
0: I didn't want to get
7: you your massage while you're in jail. And you land up on the slab, half naked. And Earl up there massaging it, man. Just
0: talk about how this feel.
11: Well, Earl might be Earlene.
7: I wake up. What?
11: Earl might be Earlene.
7: Oh, Earlene. Okay. I'll wait till I get home.
0: Strong deep tissue right there, boy.
8: You have cash in
11: here? No, you don't have cash. You just put it on somebody's book. You call your people and have your people put money on their books like they put money on your books.
7: Now, Gary, when you went to jail, did you get a massage?
8: No. I was looking for one, but they gave me those, honey. They let me go with them little cereal boxes. They just let me go. They gave me 3 boxes of non-sugar cereal, no magazines to read.
7: Tell them what you went to jail for.
8: For my traffic ticket.
7: Why you didn't pay them?
8: Huh?
7: Why you didn't pay them?
8: I didn't know you were supposed to pay them. I told you get them, girl, and go home, honey.
7: They locked you up. You was on your way to the radio.
8: I was on my way to work one day, y'all, and the police, honey, stopped me, and I didn't know police cars didn't have a seat. They don't even have seats in the back seat. It's just a piece of plastic.
11: Slam.
7: Did they put your handcuffs in the front?
8: And I told them, I said, I'm not going to do y'all nothing, honey. So they gave me the handcuffs. They put my handcuffs in the front, and they drove me. And when I got to the jail, called these bastards to try to at least come get me. They did not come get me. A listener had to come get me out of jail.
11: I wasn't there yet.
8: No, you weren't there yet, but I know you would have came. But Ricky would just laughed and had a damn listener come get me out of jail.
7: Well, you was outside of Dallas, weren't you?
8: Yeah, I was in Corsicana.
7: But
8: you know what? It was very interesting, though. You know, they put me in it used to be orange jumpsuit, but it wasn't orange no more. It used to be mandarin color, but it had been faded. And they, honey, made me get in the shower. They de-liced me. I'm like, girl, y'all de-lice people? They say, yeah. I'm like, girl, I don't know nothing about that.
11: They make sure you don't got nothing that you're going to spread.
8: Well, hell, they got enough in jail.
11: Well, they de-liced them people too.
8: They sprayed me down, baby. I was like, oh, that's cute, honey. I couldn't wait to talk about that.
0: You enjoyed that part, huh?
8: Y'all know what time it is. Shalala, baby. The Kahlua today is one of my favorite Kahluas in honor, honey, of this wonderful college, y'all. The Kahlua today, y'all, is golden eggplant. On the high end, you say golden eggplant. On the low end, you say beautiful purple and gold. That's your Kahlua for the day. And I need to see y'all wearing that. Cause anybody wearing that? Oh, there you go, honey. There goes the 100%.
7: There you go.
8: Honey, wear that golden eggplant, baby.
7: Y'all give it up. Color. Give it up for Gary with the team.
0: Yes, sir.
7: All right, y'all. We're broadcasting live from Miles College 2026 Homecoming. And you know, listen, man, it is karaoke time. So we're going to have some live singing right here on the Ricky Smiley Morning Show. Y'all make some noise. Miles College.

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1: Teddy Riley, T.I., Keith Sweat, Eric Benet, the Brat, King George, Yael Hughley, and more. 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
7: It's a noise. We're live from home, coming at Miles College. And you know, we're about to show out, man. It is time for karaoke. Listen, man, I need some folks who can really sing to come up on stage. We about to make this thing happen. We got karaoke. Coming up next.

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6: Shout out to the Golden.
5: 2026, it is karaoke time. So I need everybody all in Cincinnati. Y'all know what's up. Cincinnati, Ohio, you know how we do karaoke. Louisville, Kentucky, we just had karaoke there last week with the Theta Omega chapter of Omega Psi Phi. Bruhs, thank y'all. Shout out to y'all. You know what we did in Louisville, Kentucky on this past Saturday. And what's your name, my love?
7: Naomi.
5: Speak right louder to the mic.
7: Naomi.
5: Okay, where you from?
7: I'm from Birmingham, Alabama.
5: What high school?
7: Holy Family.
5: Holy Family High School. Yeah, you have to have money to go there. Most of us here, it's a privilege. Yeah, you have to know Jesus and your mom and dad have to be together. All right. Okay, you got to sing louder to the mic. What are you going to be singing?
7: Love by Keisha Cole.
5: Oh, my God. Oh, listen, black women are sensitive about that song. You got to come with it. You got to sing from your kidneys. All right. Y'all give a big round of applause. That's my song, too.
8: Set that thing up, girl.
5: I'm a grown man and like that song.

0: Sing it, baby.
1: I found you.
0: Yeah! Let's go! Oh, my God. Oh, my God. Did y'all like that? All right. All right. All right, Miss Sigma Gamera, tell them your name and shout out your chapter and your sorority.
2: Yes, sir. My name is Trinity Collier from Delta Eta Chapter of Sigma Gamma Rho Sorority Incorporated.
0: And where you from?
2: I'm from Selma, Alabama.
0: Selma! The original home of the Smilers. That's where we come from. We come from Selma. That's our roots. And what you singing tonight?
2: I'm singing Weak by SWV.
0: Oh, my God, Jesus. Help me, Holy Ghost. You better let him use you today. You got to sing this. Come on.
2: I don't know what it is that you've done to me.
3: Oh.
2: It caused me to act in such a crazy way. Whatever it is that you do when you do what you're doing.
0: Oh, Sigma Gamma Rho, y'all.
2: And feeling that I want to stay.
0: Sing it, baby. Come on.
2: Cause my

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1: I can't explain why your love it makes me weak.
0: All right, y'all, big round of applause, y'all.
2: Sing it.
0: Oh, my God.
2: Sing it.
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3: We're in Fairfield, Alabama, right outside of Birmingham, Alabama, man. We are so excited. Thank you, Miles College. Thank you, Bobby, Dr. Bobby Knight, for having the Ricky Smiley Morning Show come do a live broadcast for my. And who y'all playing tomorrow? Lane College. So they'll be playing Lane College on tomorrow. So, I'm sorry, Saturday. It feels like Friday, though, don't it?
4: Yes, sir.
3: Does that mean y'all don't have to go to class tomorrow? They say, yep. No, they didn't know what to say. All right, so we're doing the second part of karaoke. What's your name, young man?
5: Tydrick Bradley.
3: All right, let everybody know where you're from.
5: I'm from Baymanette, Alabama.
3: All right, Baymanette, Alabama. That's down by Mobile.
6: Mobile!
3: Shout out to everybody down there, all our friends down there, and the Russell family down there in Mobile. And what you going to be singing? And
5: I'm going to be singing Can You Stand the Rain by New Edition.
3: Boy! Let's go. We ain't never heard nobody sing that doing karaoke. Come on. Give it to them. Turn this mic up. Push it out. He gonna do good.
5: On a perfect day, I know that I can count on you. When that's not possible, tell me, can you weather the storm?

0: Sag it, y'all.
1: Stars will come. This we know for sure. This we know
0: come on.
1: For sure. Can you stand the rain?
0: Oh, y'all give him a big round of applause. All right, beautiful. What's your name?
2: Kamara Smith.
0: And let everybody, you are Miss who?
2: Miss Freshman.
0: Miss Freshman. From Birmingham, Alabama.
2: Yes, sir.
0: Now you're shouting out your high school and your church.
2: My high school is Shays Valley.
0: Shays Valley. And your church and your pastor?
2: Baptist.
0: Okay, yes. Baptist.
2: That's all we gonna say.
0: She in between church. Basically, when black people say that, that means we are, basically she ain't been to church in a minute. Let's just be honest. And what you singing?
2: When I See You by Fantasia.
0: When I See You by Fantasia.
3: Let's go, Fantasia.
0: Fantasia gonna get you, Gary. Fantasia gonna get you, Gary. Sing it, baby. Yeah.
2: I put your picture on my mirror. Start to blush when somebody says your name. In my stomach, there's a pain. See you walk in my direction, I go the other way. I start to stutter when I speak. I start to tremble by my

0: When I see you.
1: Say what?
0: When I see you.
1: Come on, come on.
0: Never know when you might walk by, so I gotta be right on time. When I see you. When I see you.
1: Big round of applause, ladies and gentlemen. Yeah. All right, my love, what's your name?
2: My name is Chin Edward.
1: Chin Edward. Yeah. Oh, she got fans. Where you from?
2: I'm from Birmingham.
1: What high school? What part?
2: I went to Winona High School.
1: All right.
2: And Dr. Gregory L. Clark.
1: Yeah.
2: New Hope Baptist Church is my pastor.
1: Hey, shout out to you, Reverend Clark. We know you're getting ready to retire.
2: 20 years.
1: We love you and thank you for everything you've done. And I am excited to be hosting your retirement event. So thank you, Reverend Clark. So I'm excited to be over there and do a shout out to you, Prince Yelder. Yeah. Yes, sir. One of our great musicians here in Birmingham. And what are you singing?
2: I'm singing His Eyes Is on the Sparrow. I'm gonna do an acapella.
1: All right. Let me tell you something. When a member of Delta Sigma Theta sing his eyes is on the sparrow, somebody finna go to heaven. Go ahead. Let him use you.
2: Why should I feel discouraged

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3: All right, y'all, we broadcasting live from Miles College.
4: Whoa!
3: 2026 homecoming!
4: Yeah.
3: The Miles College Golden Bears versus Lane College, y'all. So we are so excited to be here at Miles College, man. Thank y'all for getting up this early in the morning. We appreciate you. Yeah. Dr. Bobby Knight, thank you for having us. Now it's time for News You Positively. Absolutely cannot use. Y'all make some noise for Special K. Yeah.
5: It's the moment. It is the moment America waits for every Thursday. The news you absolutely positively cannot use in this morning. I have a brand new version of It's Kinda Hood, But It's Really Ghetto. All right? It's Kinda Hood, But It's Really Ghetto.
3: Okay.
5: Let's start with this one. It's kinda hood if your mama was the candy lady in your neighborhood when you was growing up. But it's really ghetto if she had you selling the candy that you stole from the stores.
3: Oh, wow.
6: Yeah.
5: It's kind of hood when twin gang-banging brothers both get shot in a drive-by at the same time. But it's really ghetto when the family can't afford to bury them both, so they put them both in one casket. Y'all came in the world together, y'all leaving the world together.
3: Okay, one in like that like this.
5: It'll work if they both thin.
3: Yeah.
5: It's kind of hood that you and your sister are both unmarried and pregnant at the same time.
3: Wait a minute.
5: But it's really ghetto if y'all both unmarried and pregnant at the same time by the same ninja.
3: Oh, wow. Oh, my God.
5: It's kind of hood to sell another woman your food stamps 50 cents on the dollar. But it's really ghetto when the woman you selling them to is your caseworker from the food stamp office.
3: Gary, did you sign up, Gary?
7: What'd you say?
3: You signed up for food stamps.
7: Baby, I love my food stamps, my EBT and everything else.
5: Come on, you better tell him.
7: No, that's right.
5: Hey, Pastor, here's one for you. It's kind of hood to get baptized when you high on weed.
6: Oh.
5: But it's really ghetto to get baptized and you high on weed that you bought from the pastor that's baptizing you.
7: Oh.
5: You just bought it from him last night and you high this morning.
3: Right.
5: And finally, it's kind of hood to have a rest in heaven tattoo with your baby daddy all across your back. But it's really ghetto when you the reason he dead in the first place. You the one got him killed.
3: She got him shot, she said.
5: You the one got him killed. Got his tattoo on your back. You ought to be ashamed of yourself. It's kind of hood, but it's really ghetto. Y'all follow me at Special K913 on Instagram.
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4: All right, y'all, we're broadcasting live from Miles College. 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
4: Let me say this. I know we got to do the front page, but when a college president gives out her cell phone number,
8: come on now,
4: on a national radio show, she is serious about education, and that's what it's all about. And she personally, and I remember Dr. Bobby Knight did something so great. I seen her take a student, went from a jail cell into a dorm room in 2 days. And hey, that young man is doing well for himself, and we are proud. And thank you so much, Dr. Bobby Knight, for everything that you've done for this great institution. Alfreda.
9: Yes, sir. Good morning, Ricky Smiley. It's Thursday, October 1st. Here's what's going on in the news. Okay, this is crazy. Have you heard about this? Tennessee tried to execute a woman yesterday, and it didn't work. Death row inmate Krista Pike was given 2 doses of lethal drugs, but was still alive and kicking, and later taken to a hospital. Her attorneys say officials even...
4: What did you take to the hospital for?
9: Because she's still alive. So, I mean, she did get the lethal injection.
4: If they want to execute somebody, they need to take them to Shell gas station on 3rd Avenue and let them go in there and buy a Sprite and a bag of M&M. I promise you. Okay.
10: I don't think that counts.
9: No.
4: What?
10: I don't think that counts.
9: Y'all,
10: I don't think they can do it like that.
9: Okay.
4: They go in there, they're not coming out.
10: Well, they ain't coming out.
9: No. The governor has halted executions for the rest of the year and ordered an investigation. Pike was sentenced to death for killing 19-year-old Colleen Slimmer when Pike was 18. Meanwhile, Pete Hegseth is cutting the Pentagon's top...
4: And then take her to the hospital after the... That don't make no sense.
9: Yeah.
4: If the execution didn't work, then they going, oh, we need to rush up to the hospital.
10: So, like, if you have a heart attack while you're in the electric chair before they turn the juice on, do they bring you back to life just to turn the juice on?
9: I think it could be considered cruel and unusual punishment because they tried to kill her twice.
10: So, okay, but the whole point is they want her dead.
9: I don't think, well, they're not going to do any more executions the rest of the year, so I don't know what they're going to do. I don't know. Maybe she's going to get life. But let me tell y'all about Pete Hegseth. So he's cutting the Pentagon's top brass, but it's what he said that's getting all the attention, Ricky. Hegseth described his new military this way, and I'm quoting, no fatties, no trannies, no beardos, no weirdos, no wimps, no radicals, just warriors. That's your Secretary of War right there, y'all, leading the military. For info on these stories and more, go to RickySmileyMorningShow.com. 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
12: All right, Rick, it's about that time for Rock T NFL Picks of the Week. You know, sports genius in the building. I don't give you the over or the under. I'm just going to tell you who's going to win the damn game. Let's get it popping, man. Tonight, Thursday Night Football, pick the Pittsburgh Steelers to beat the Cleveland Browns. Indianapolis Colts going to beat Commanders. Giants over the Cardinals. The Dallas Cowboys will go to Houston and beat the Texans this week. I don't know what's going on with the Tampa Bay Buccaneers. They 0-3. But after this week, they're going to be 1-3 because they're going to beat Green Bay Packers this week. Cincinnati over Jacksonville. The Rams will beat the Philadelphia Eagles. I know the Rams are struggling as well, too. But the Rams going to beat the Eagles this week. I said it. Buffalo Bills over the Patriots. Chicago Bears playing with a third-string quarterback, but they rolling over there with Ben Johnson as the head coach. Pick the Bears over the Jets. Baltimore over Tennessee. The Vikings will beat Miami. Oh, Broncos and the San Francisco 49ers. It's going to be a good one right here. I'm picking the 49ers to win this game. Kansas City over the Raiders. Seattle over the Chargers. My Detroit Lions will beat the Carolina Panthers. And who that nation? New Orleans Saints will beat the Atlanta Falcons. I said it. Who that will beat the Falcons this week?
4: What? You crazy.
12: Hey, Bijan Robinson going to get about 150 yards rushing, though, but they still going to lose the game, all right? That's all I got right there. Follow me on social media at Rock T Holla. Brett got the hot spot right now.
1: Hot spot. Drop it like it's hot. Drop it like it's hot.
3: Go hot and
5: be in this hot. You can catch me at the hot spot. It's the
4: BRA 18. All right, y'all, we're broadcasting live from Miles College. Woo! See ya. We got the one and all the Brett doing the hot spot. Y'all give it up for the Brett, y'all. What up, Brett?
8: What up, what up, what up, y'all? It's time for the hot spot. And this morning, we're going to have a very special guest right now. Joining us this morning is one of Birmingham's own. He's a Grammy-nominated, Stellar Award-winning singer, songwriter, and pastor, Pastor Mike Jr. What up, baby?
4: Happy to have you, man.
8: Good to see you. Good to see you. So, look, Pastor Mike, you're a member of Kappa Alpha Psi, right?
13: That's right. That's
8: now,
13: right.
8: What college did you go to, and how important is homecoming to you?
13: All right, so I went to West Alabama, ended up doing my spiritual studies at Yale Divinity. But I grew up right here on the campus of Miles College. I tell everybody, it ain't no Rock City without Pearson Hall. Literally, they
4: Come on
13: allowed
4: now.
13: Me to do my youth ministry on this stage, preach some of my first messages on this stage, wow. Pray for people on this stage. So I'm at home. It's Miles College every day for me, man.
9: Yes. Now, as you said,
13: shout out my mom and dad sitting right there. My mom is a Milean, so shout out to them.
9: Love it, love it. Now, you said you started your ministry here. What inspired you to do it?
13: I just felt called. This school right here is the precipice of so many great things. My grandfather was here. My great-grandfather was here. At the time, man, I tell everybody, so goes Miles College. So goes the city, man. So many leaders are birthed out of this place. I believe it's the heartbeat of so much change in Birmingham, Alabama. And I just felt called. Here's a funny story. I had tore my ACL. And so I got off the wrong exit looking for the hospital. Ended up right here, and I just heard the Lord say, this is where you start, and everything in my life changed.
4: What?
13: Because of what happened here in Pearson Hall. Yep.
12: Wow. You played football?
9: Amazing.
12: Was that a football injury?
13: Yeah, so I played football at West Alabama. I wasn't that good like my brother. My brother went on to play at Florida State.
12: Right.
13: But I was out there, man. I was on the team. I was glad to be in the service.
4: Yeah. And I just have to say, I've been coming to your church, man. And let me tell you what they do, Gary. Every time I come, I sit like on the third row. Everybody start going, go old school.
13: Go
4: right, yeah. Man. They do contemporary gospel. But Brett, he was singing one of them songs that your grandmama he would have you have me in there running one Sunday. I was up at that altar, man. I really enjoy your church service. Yeah. I really enjoy it, man.
13: We're just trying our best to have something for everybody, man. I tell everybody I am who I am because of the multiplicity of people who poured into me. Like even being here on this campus, seeing Chuck Fosh and seeing President Bobby Knight, it just, all these people have poured so much into me.
4: Yeah.
13: So it keeps me grounded that although our church has to grow, don't forget from where you come from. And so, man, that's what I love so much about the church, and I'm always just be myself, man.
4: Yeah, and man, we love the stories that you tell, man. You start telling them hood stories, man. When you up there preaching, man, and just talk, and you can just relate, and you have visitors coming from all over the country. Tell us about your latest music project and what you got, you know, going on and coming up.
13: Yeah, it's been crazy, man. Like, who would have thought? The funny story is all the music we've been doing. The guy who helped start my music career, I found again right here in Pearson Hall. I would set up my instruments to have church on Monday night, and the music students would be here, and I had a motif. It was brand new.
4: Yeah.
13: He would sneak in and play on the keys, and the Holy Spirit told me when he was a freshman, he gonna be one of the people to change your life. That dude's name was Rod Turner. He ended up graduating from Miles College. He produced big for me. So again, man, so all of these awards we get, everything starts with Miles College.
12: Come on.
13: So I'm excited about that, man. The new single is called Suddenly. It went number one on iTunes. It's doing some great things, man. I'm excited about it, and I can't wait to see what God do next.
4: Yeah, my first comedy show in Pearson Hall. So
13: Pearson, hey, I'm telling you, this is where it's at, man.
4: Absolutely. Brett, you had anything?
8: I did. I was going to ask you, when you're not listening to gospel, when you ride in your car, what are you listening
4: to?
3: Oh, Lord, you trying to go viral now. Here it is.
8: No, I ain't trying to get you in trouble.
3: But when I'm not listening to gospel, I love old school hip hop. Okay. You know what I'm saying? I was checking out.
4: So you grew up on 95.7 Jams.
3: Oh, my God. Not, let me ask the PN. 95.7 Jams. Yes. I saw Ricky in Western Hills Walmart one time. He told me, hey, I don't play with other folks' children. but I'm listening to 95.7 Jams like growing up. And what I'm listening to right now, I might get in trouble, but I just love Iceman Project, Drake. That's my guy. I like Drake.
9: Okay. Oh, wow. Wow. Okay, so you say you started here, Ricky started here, right here, so many others. What would you say right now to a student out there who has a dream? Yeah, you know, they haven't realized it yet, but they got this dream. What would you say to them?
3: I would tell them stay faithful. I once complained about my shoes until I met a man who had no feet. It taught me to be grateful for everything I had. One thing about Miles College that I love, and not just Miles College, but about Alabama, because people keep trying to convince me to go to Atlanta, go to Houston, go to Detroit, go to Texas. But the thing about Alabama that's so different, and it's encompassed here at Miles College, you have to learn to become everything. You know, we didn't have producers and so on and so. So when we go to places like you, Ricky, you can host your show, produce your show, run the mixer, run everything. So I would tell them to take advantage of everything they have here. Like, and I mean this from the depth of my heart. Your president is involved. Her staff is involved. The doors that opened for me that changed my life. Chuck Fosh, I can't say it enough. When I wanted to go to the Boutwell, they wouldn't allow me to use the Boutwell. Chuck Fosh pulled me to the side and said, hey, sit tight, I got you. So when they saw 5,000 and 6,000 people coming to church, that was because of my connections to Miles College. You know, when my children got hurt and my son was at his lowest, I was able to call Miss A.G. Her husband's a doctor. Healed him back to life. Miles College is one of those places that you're in the right place at the right time for God to do everything he wants to do in your life. You just have to take advantage of what it has.
14: Come on, man.
4: Yeah. Good stuff.
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3: Absolutely. I knew I was special. Yeah, I don't even want to say.
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2: 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But the 5-0-3 teams are the Chargers, who we talked about in the full show yesterday, the Dolphins, the Titans under new head coach Robert Saleh, and the more surprising Bucks and Texans. Baker Mayfield is out for at least 3 weeks with an injury, so Tampa Bay might be cooked. The Bucks are currently looking to add more quarterback depth behind undrafted rookie Jalen Daniels, who is the starter for now, and that leaves the Texans and CJ Stroud on a prove-it year off to a bad start. I will say they've played two good teams and had a tough divisional foe, but Stroud has to play better if this team is going to have a chance. 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
1: 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I love me some gospel music in the morning.
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3: Yeah, this album is dedicated to all the teachers that told me I never amount to nothing. To all the people that lived above the buildings that I was hustling from that called the police on me when I was just trying to make some money to feed my daughter.
4: Yeah, yeah.
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Z92.7, Flint's R&B and Throwbacks. Hey, happy Thursday to you. My name is August. 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So listen up how you can win a pack of the featured Michigan Lottery instant tickets. Yeah, new money. It smells good on you. Here's T.I. 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

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Now, this is very disturbing. A Cornell University survey found that more than one third of undergraduate women reported experienced non-consensual sexual contact since arriving on campus. It's Dave Hollister, Z92.7.

0: 2.7 Flint's R&B and throwback Dave Hollister with that voodoo magic. My name is August. 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

0: 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My boo, the sounds of Jalen Chords. My name is August. Now, Young Miami is stepping into her solo era with her debut album, Watch This. Yeah, she says the project turns her heartbreak, setbacks, and criticism into music, calling it her comeback, her truth, her story. I tell you what, Spin That is my jam, so I cannot wait to put my ears to it. Now, still to come music-wise, we're from Lil Wayne, Lil Fab, also a Beyonce on Z92.7.
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0: Broadcasting live from the Randy Wise Buick GMC studio. Freaky Smiley in the morning. And Flint's R&B and throwbacks all day.
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92.7. So Fantasia has a new fur baby. Yes, her second poodle. Now, you know I love poodles. Look at my baby Chico. It's Chris Brown, Z92.7.

0: Z92.7, Flint's R&B, and throwbacks. That's Breezy with Obvious. It's August now. The Pistons have reportedly dropped the weight clause from their five-year, $200 million offer to all-star Jalen Duren. Now, he has until 11:59 p.m. tonight to take the deal or accept a one-year, $9.6 million qualifying offer, which will make him an unrestricted free agent next summer. Still to come, Monica, also Tank, Z92.7.
1: Hi, this is Well Baby Love. I'd like you to join me for praise and worship this weekend here at Gospel Tracks. I'm going to speak with Jordan Armstrong, Jacqueline Carr, and Corinne Hawthorne. We'll get into our inspirational thought of the week. I'll give you the phone number to the Faith phone line, and how you can reach out to us on our social media platforms. All that and a whole lot more right here on Gospel Tracks with yours truly, Walt Baby Love.
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D92.7, Flint's R&B and throwbacks. Yes, it is Flint Night this upcoming Saturday at the Universe Soul Circus, 7:30, the Aretha Franklin Amphitheater. That is the place to be. Here's Tank, Z92.7. Oh, you gotta do-

0: 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That's Tank and Yes. 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

0: 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It's August. Now, Diddy is reportedly being moved back to solitary confinement at Fort Diggs while prison officials investigate allegations that he received special treatment behind bars. The claims reportedly involve contraband, special meals, and other inmates performing chores for him and him giving money to those other inmates as well. Coming up, Bobby Brown, as well as Cameo, Z92.7.
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0: Z92.7, Flint's R&B at the Robax Cameo with that candy. My name is August. Now, Brandy turned a simple morning walk into a private concert for her parents. Her mom says that Brandy keeps her and her husband motivated by serenading them while they get their steps in. I'll tell you what, having Brandy as your daughter is a big flex. 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

Z92.7, Flint R&B and Throwbacks. So 2 Chainz just added another major milestone, receiving a Spotify Billions Club plaque for Effing Problems. Yeah, that song still goes hard to this day. It's August with Case on Z92.7.

D92.7, Flint's R&B at the Robex. I'm looking forward to this old school house party battle this Sunday at 7. Jill Scott versus Erykah Badu. It's Kehlani, D92.7.

0: 92.7 Flint R&B and the Robats. Kehlani Usher, Shoulda Never. It's August now. Lil Durk's federal racketeering trial has been pushed back to August of 2027 after previously being set for October 5th. Now, the delay comes as the court prepares for a November 4th bond hearing, so we'll have to wait just a little bit longer to see if he beats those charges. Still to come, Lucky Day, also Genevieve on Z92.7.
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0: 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How did they go from top of the rock to rock bottom?
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0: Z92.7, Flint's R&B at the Rollback's Lucky Day and Nowhere Fast. It's August. Now, check it out. The Detroit Lions are giving more fans a chance to catch home games at Ford Field with new $60 standing room only tickets starting on October 25th. At least 100 tickets will be released 4 hours before kickoff with a limit of 4 per person. 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Little B2K, Bruno Mars, Total, also Coco Jones on Z92.7.
1: 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I'm going to speak with Jordan Armstrong, Ja'Kalen Carr, and Corinne Hawthorne. 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
1: 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And Flint's R&B and throwbacks all day.
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2.7 Flint's R&B in a throwback. Now, according to ESPN, Asia Wilson would not face further discipline over her confrontation with a fan. I bet he won't point at anybody else ever again. She told him, right? My name is August. Your Midday Cafe. Yeah. Make sure you tune in tomorrow for another Funk Friday. Here's October London, Z92.7.

92.7, Flint's R&B at the Robax. Hey, put it on your calendar that tomorrow is another Free Food Friday, giving you a chance to win a $50 worth to McDonald's located at 3060 Miller Road right here in Flint. Did you know they're open 24 hours a day with those $3 value menus? 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

0: Z92.7, Flint's R&B and throwbacks as B2K and Mileage. My name is August. Do you smell that? Yeah, it smells like money, and it could be yours. 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

Z92.7, Flint's R&B and Throwbacks. 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It's Jill Scott and Don't Play, Z92.7.

0: 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Home of the Ricky's Molly Morning Show, Jilly from Philly. And don't play, that's going to wrap things up for yours truly, August, on your Thursday, just a day away from getting this weekend started. It's time for me to pass the mic to Big Tony. He's going to hold you down from 3 until 7. Lil Snoop, Beyonce, also a Webby Plus. He's going to give you more chances to win big this afternoon, so make sure you stick around, and you and I will do this thing again tomorrow morning starting at 10 on Z92.7.
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What up, though? It's Big Tone on your way home. Now, I know you hear the excitement in my voice. It's because we've got just one more day until the weekend pulls up, and I can't wait. 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

92.7 Flint's R&B and Throwbacks. Well, a Genesee County woman recently won $500,000 playing the Michigan Lottery for the very first time in her luck. 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
1: There's a hazardous weather outlook for Southeast Michigan. Rainfall could total up to 1 inch today as showers persist. This afternoon, there's a chance of showers with a high near 72. Later tonight, we'll have showers and possibly a thunderstorm before midnight with a low around 51. Tomorrow will be cloudy with a high near 64, and right now, it's 70 in Outcast. 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

92.7 Flint's R&B and Throwbacks. Well, it looks like Tyler Perry really is moving out the United States. Perry recently listed his Beverly Hills mansion for $57 million. Perry says he's moving to Puerto Rico with his 11-year-old son, Amon. Here's Riches from Money Long on Z92.7.

0: Z92.7, Flint's R&B and throwbacks and home of the Ricky Smiley Morning Show. That's Money Long with Richest. Well, comedian Drewski is blowing up, and he says he knows exactly where his career is headed. He says you're looking at the modern-day Eddie Murphy. Well, rather than starting his career on network sketch shows, his characters were developed through social media platforms. Drew has portrayed everyone from an exaggerated frat guy to a money-obsessed megachurch pastor. Now, Drewski is one of social media's most bankable stars, with over 30 million followers on social media platforms. 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

0: Broadcasting live from the Randy Wise Buick GMC studio. Freaky Smiley in the morning. And Flint's R&B and throwbacks all day.
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Than Flint's R&B and throwbacks. What up, though? It's Big Tone on your way home. You already know that Saturday, October 3rd is Flint Night at the Universal Circus in Detroit. Well, coming up, I'm talking to Cedric Walker, who's the president and founder of the Universal Circus and co-ringmaster Zeke. Here's Kehlani with Folded on Z92.7.

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Z92.7 Flint's R&B and Throwbacks. Coming up later on Petty and All, my sister and her date stopped by my house on their date. Well, on her way out, I complimented her lace front because I wanted to buy one. She called me petty for mentioning her wig in front of them. I want you to visit our Z92.7 WDZZ Facebook page and keep it 100. Was she being petty or no? Here's Dave Hollister with Voodoo Magic on Z92.7.

0: 92.7 Flint's R&B and Throwbacks. What up, doe? It's Big Tone on your afternoon drive home. And do I have a treat in store for you. Today, I have Cedric Walker. He is the president and founder of the Universal Circus, as well as my man Zeke. He is one of the biggest stars of the circus, and they are in the building to talk about the great things that are going on with the Universal Circus. And don't forget, this Saturday, October 3rd, is Flint Night, and we need the entire city, the entire county, everybody in the 810 to pull up and come out to the Universal Circus in the Aretha Franklin Amphitheater parking lot. It's going to be amazing. What up, though, fellas? What up, Cedric? What up, Zeke?
1: Hey, man, we're so excited to be here. So excited to be back in Detroit, and more so to be right here in Flint, man. I'm Cedric Walker, president and founder of Universal Circus.
2: Thank you. Zeke, co-ringmaster of the Universal Circus, and also the legend from the beginning.
0: Himself.
2: From the first show.
0: You better tell him. Well, fellas, let's get right into it. For someone who has never experienced the Universal Circus before, what makes it different from every other circus out there?
1: So for me, it's the audience, man, the interaction. You know, from way, way back, call and response from the griots, man. Our culture is about interacting with each other. The thing about Universal is the audience is a part of the show. Yes. When you come, you're not just going to sit there and watch us. You're going to be a part of us. One minute, you're watching the show in the ring. The next minute, the performers are out in the audience with you.
0: What gave you the idea to make it such an interactive experience? Because it is like something I have never seen before.
1: Man, a lot of the people that have been from the old days, remember Casual Cal, the ringmaster, he really integrated that call and response. That when I say Big Top, you say
2: Circus Big Top.
1: Circus. I mean, that's the way we jumped off from the very beginning. So it's always been about the audience. But what really makes it so powerful, between an artist and a performer and the audience, there's a space. And there's, when the performer does a good job, the audience gives him that applause or heard that applause, and when that applause comes, the performer does better. And that's the magic between what makes Universe Soul catch. It's you, it's the audience. And we wish that all of you will be there for Flint Night this Saturday night.
0: That is what's up. Now, you're talking about the audience participation. What's the funniest audience reaction that you've ever witnessed?
1: What I like most about the audience reaction is watching parents, yes, watch their kids have fun, and then watching the kids watch. So we at the house morning shows, some of those 10 o'clock shows with those kindergartens, man, we hear the Temptation song and they all singing.
2: They all know
1: my girl at 5 years old, because it just passes out the culture, the music, everything goes through generations. This is about grandmother, father, daughter, grandchild, and grandson all on that same road, enjoying each other while they're enjoying the show. That's my favorite audience response.
0: You shared some amazing news that you are doing for people today to get them to come out. What is so special if they purchase tickets today?
1: So, Zeke, tell them what we got, man.
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0: No service fees.
1: That's saving a lot of money.
0: It is saving
1: 24 hours. You can do it till midnight tonight.
2: But as for the hookup, well, that's the hookup for today.
0: That is the hookup for today. And Zeke, I got to ask you before I let you go. Your stage presence is incredible. Where do you get that energy and creativity from? Because it leaves people speechless.
2: Well, they say when you do what you love and love what you do, it is priceless. I'm blessed to be in this position.
0: Now, if there's a listener on the fence about attending, what what's your 30-second pitch to convince them to come on out and enjoy the show?
1: You're going to have the best time of your life. You're going to connect. You're going to do the circus is like being at the dining room table on Thanksgiving. Your family's across the table. Look across the ring. That ring is like a big table. You're going to see your family, your cousins. You're going to have fun with people that were you didn't even know you were going to have fun with. But that's what Universal Circus is fun. It's family fun. Come on out and enjoy.
0: All right. I love it. I love it. All right. 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We will meet you there. 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
3: 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I'm going to speak with Jordan Armstrong, Jacqueline Carr, and Corinne Hawthorne. 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

0: and Flint's R&B and throwbacks and home of the Ricky Smiley Morning Show. That's Jay Brown with Late. 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Coming up after Petty or Naw, Funk in the Trunk is next, with music from Trey Songz and Soulja Boy on Z92.7.
1: It's time to settle it. 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
0: What up, doe? It's Big Tone on your way home, and here's today's Petty or Naw scenario. My sister and her date stopped by my house while they were out on their date. Well, on their way out, I complimented her lace front because I wanted to buy one. Well, my sister called me petty for mentioning her wig in front of them. I want to know, am I petty or Naw? Bart Paul says, you're being petty. Hopefully she really wants one, but bringing up like that is petty. Marissa Evans said, definitely petty. Her date didn't have to know that her hair wasn't hers. Jason Williams says, petty, you never mention that stuff in front of a date. Viva says, you are a hater. Deidre says, that was real petty. Ooh-wee, you knew better. Tracy Spotsfield says, petty, you could have pulled your sister to the side. Alicia Smith's petty, she could have waited until he wasn't around. Kiana Douglas said, well, you know what? It's hard because wearing a lace front is so common, I would have taken it as a compliment. By almost a unanimous decision, the people say that you are petty as charged.
1: Another case closed on Petty or Naw. Got one of your own? 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
0: 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It's time for Funk in the Trunk. 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

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For Proud Side Piece, Selena Powell issued an apology to Cardi B after claiming that she slept with all the men that Cardi's ever been with. Powell said she didn't sleep with Stefan Diggs, but she did let Offset smash. 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
1: Soulja Boy, tell me. 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

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Well, Young Miami announced her debut album, Watch This, after years of criticism. Now, Miami just dropped a trailer spotlighting a few of her daughters, and I gotta say, the visuals have got me intrigued. Here's Started From the Bottom by Drake on Z92.7.

0: Scene 92.7, Flint's R&B and throwbacks. That's Young Miami with Spend That. Well, if you hadn't heard, Rick Ross has been arrested in Miami on 2 counts of felony battery, which allegedly involved domestic violence. Well, a bond hearing has been set for October the 1st, and a stay-away order has been entered as a pretrial condition. Well, it's not clear who the alleged victim is, but his ex-girlfriend recently went viral after sharing photos alleging physical injuries caused by Ross. Now, sources say that Rick could also be facing a massive multi-million dollar lawsuit if the accusations are true. You know what? 50 Cent is going to have a field day trolling Ross. Coming up, I've got bangers from 12 Gauge, Ludacris, and Pop Smoke on Z92.7.
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3: There's a hazardous weather outlook for southeast Michigan. Rainfall could total up to 1 inch. Later tonight, expect showers and possibly a thunderstorm before midnight with the low around 51. Tomorrow, it'll be cloudy through mid-morning with a high near 64. Right now, it's 71 and overcast. Here's 12 Gauge on Z92.7.
4: I ain't too hard to beg. Ain't no shame in this game. I'm gonna break it down and

0: R&B and throwbacks and home of the Ricky Smiley Morning Show. That's the Woo by Pop Smoke and 50 Cent. What a woman who once claimed that Jay-Z raped her has recanted her story, and now Jay wants another chance at suing her. Hove is asking a California appeals court to repair the door or to keep the door open on his extortion and defamation claims. In her declaration, she revealed that Jay never raped her and she's never spoke to him or even met him. She also added that there's no truth to any of the claims against Mr. Carter. Now I gotta know, do you think that people who file fake police reports against people should be thrown in jail? Still to come, I've got bangers from Chris Brown and Usher on Z 92.7.
1: 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I'm going to speak with Jordan Armstrong, Jacqueline Carr, and Corinne Hawthorne. 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

Flint's R&B and throwbacks. Well, Blueface and his on-again, off-again girlfriend, Krishan Work. Well, they were forced to show the cops that their son, Junior, was okay after authorities were called to Blueface's home. I wonder if his ex, Nevaeh, made the call. 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

Scene 92.7, Flint's R&B and throwbacks. Quavo says after the devastating loss of Migos member Takeoff, well, it forced him to look at his past issues with Offset differently. The two recently previewed their first collaboration in about 5 years. Here's Tank with Yes on Z92.7.

0: 92.7 Flint's R&B and Throwbacks. That's the jam from Tank with Yes. My name is Big Tone, and make sure you clear your calendars tomorrow afternoon and meet August at Z92.7 broadcast live from Flushing Farms, 7096 Gillette Road from 4 to 6 p.m. Now, you'll love this family-friendly attractions like corn mazes, inflatables, the petting zoo, and much, much more. 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
1: There's a hazardous weather outlook for Southeast Michigan. We might get up to 1 inch of rain today. Well, later tonight, showers and possibly a thunderstorm before midnight with a low around 51. Tomorrow, it'll be cloudy with a high near 64. And right now, it's 70 with light rain. Here's Snoop Dogg with Step on Z92.7.

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nothing about a conservative regular girl that still can be thorough as don't need you. 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Zodiac sign, it must be a Gemini moon, cause we about to go half. Mistakenly, nobody been in a bag, but how many bodies done been in her?

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It's DJ Chef Nate checking in the DZ Night Flex on this Thursday. And I'm hoping you're having a good one. We're going to kick this thing off with a little bit of October London. It's Silent Treatment right here on Z92.7.

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0: 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I check the chords right there with my boo. You rock with DJ Chef Nate, and listen up because tomorrow is Free Food Friday. 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We give you a chance to win a $50 gift certificate from McDonald's located at 3060 Miller Road. 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
1: Love King forever. Your face, Tony, y'all. I like this. This feel like a basement slow jam. 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

0: Z92.7 Flint's R&B and Throwbacks. That was Raheem Devine right there with The Pleasure Would Be Mine. You're rocking with DJ Chef Nate, and Spider-Man Brand New Day is one of the highest grossing movies of all time. Yes, all time. The Spider-Man movie that came out this year. Well, apparently they're already going to re-release it with extra footage. Now, I think this is reaching right here. I think they're just stacking the books, if you know what I mean. Yeah, why would you re-release a movie that already done great this year? We don't need extra footage. Put it on Disney Plus. That's where the extra footage belongs. I feel like Marvel and Disney are just trying to get our money this time, and it's not okay. Coming up next, I got Brownstone, Lucky Day, and Genevieve right here on Z92.7.
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3: 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Where's Rock T? 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Yeah, the night show, they said, man, you need to go home.
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